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1: Nope, Pink Panther's on the way, Olivia Dean, we got some Calvin Harris, Teddy Swims, latest from him, Mr. Know-It-All, Alex Warren, and damn, I love Miami, that Pitbull, and Lil Jon. Lil Jon was on stage with shorts and boots. Did you see that?
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6: Severe thunderstorm warning information. The National Weather Service in Hastings has issued a severe thunderstorm warning for northern Jewell County, northeastern Smith County, southwestern Clay County, eastern Franklin County, Knuckles County, Webster County, Adams County, eastern Kearney County, until 8:45 p.m. At 7:58 p.m., severe thunderstorms were located along a line extending from near Upland to near Navale to 7 miles north of Esmond to near Mankato, moving northeast at 45 miles per hour. Expected hazards include 60 miles per hour wind gusts and quarter-size hail. This is a radar-indicated threat. The following impacts are expected. Hail damage to vehicles is expected. Expect wind damage to roofs, siding, and trees. Severe thunderstorms will be near Red Cloud, Campbell, and Norman around 8:05 p.m. Superior, Bladen, Guide Rock, Cowles, Weber, and Bostwick around 8:10 p.m. Holstein and Hartwell around 8:15 p.m. Other locations in the path of these severe thunderstorms include Blue Hill, Roseland, Rosemont, Kennesaw, Nelson, Lawrence, Ayer, Nora, and Oak. For your protection, move to an interior room on the lowest floor of a building. Repeating, a severe thunderstorm warning has been issued until 8:45 p.m. for the following counties in Nebraska: Adams, Clay, Franklin, Kearney, Knuckles, and Webster, and the following counties in Kansas: Jewell and Smith.
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0: At Crossroads Mission Avenue, they want you to be aware of an alarming trend that they're seeing amongst homelessness in central Nebraska, and it's rising. The number of people 55 years of age and older find themselves homeless. In 2023-2024, Crossroads saw a 212% increase in the number of people who fit that category. Thank you for being a part of such an important ministry to elderly homeless people in central Nebraska.
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0: and Alex Warren again after this. Hold on, y'all. 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

0: to the latest and the greatest, the Baker Boys All-Star Hit Mix, and we are not done with the party.
1: Nope. Pink Panther's on the way. Olivia Dean. We got some Calvin Harris. Teddy Swims. Latest from him. Mr. Know-It-All. Alex Warren. And damn, I love Miami. That Pitbull and Lil Jon. Lil Jon was on stage with shorts and boots. Did you see that?
2: Yes.
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16: 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The number of people 55 years of age and older find themselves homeless. In 2023-2024, Crossroads saw a 212% increase in the number of people who fit that category. Thank you for being a part of such an important ministry to elderly homeless people in central Nebraska. Whoa.

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0: Colton, here we are. 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
0: It's going to be a little different without having the Aussie here, but I'm excited for this new adventure, Vic.
1: I'm excited, too. I don't know what we're doing Monday, so find out.
0: Oh, we have work Monday?
1: Yes. We got to pay our bills, bro.
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0: Colton, here we are. Just the two of us.
1: It's just the two of us.
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1: I'm excited, too. 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
0: Oh, we have work Monday?
1: 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We got to pay our bills, bro.
0: Exactly.
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0: Colton, here we are. Just the two of us.
1: It's just the two of us.
0: I was thinking the same thing, yep. A new era in mornings. It's going to be a little different without having the Aussie here, but I'm excited for this new adventure, Vic.
1: I'm excited, too. I don't know what we're doing Monday, so find out.
0: Oh, we have work Monday?
1: Yes. We got to pay our bills, bro.
0: Exactly.
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0: Oh, we have work Monday?
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14: ABC News, I'm Mike Dabowski. President Trump has still made no announcement on whether he'll extend the ceasefire with Iran as the two sides try to work out a short-term peace agreement. ABC's Ian Panel.
15: We have been here before. In fact, at least 4 or 5 occasions, we've been told that a deal was close at hand, only for it not to materialize. It's not just President Trump who needs to sign off on it. Also, the Supreme Leader of Iran, Mujtaba Khamenei, needs to agree to it.
14: The president met with his team in the situation room for about 2 hours today to make a final determination about a deal with Iran. A federal judge today decided the Justice Department's anti-weaponization fund will be put on hold as a court considers a legal challenge to the idea. The fund is intended to finance payouts to those who claim to be victims of government weaponization. And a different judge now says the board of the Kennedy Center acted illegally by adding President Trump's name to the building. This is ABC News.
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World on Fire from For King and Country and Taylor Hill. And I have to be honest, I love a story that might seem hopeless, but it turns out better than expected. And we have one just like that coming up in a couple of songs. Here's the first one from Abby Seiler, Deep Down Low. Something.

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0: 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Just a few positive words can turn someone's day around. 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

0: Everything from Toby Mac on Sunrise. Well, at the Humane Society of Broward County in Fort Lauderdale, Florida, workers scanned a stray senior dog for a microchip and made an incredible discovery. The little dog, Maymay, had been missing for 2 years. Her family thought they might never see her again. When the shelter staff called Maymay's owner to say they had her, there were tears, disbelief, and a reunion nobody expected after so much time had passed. Even Maymay's grandchildren were there to welcome her home. Shelter workers say stories like this remind them why microchips matter. For one family in South Florida, a phone call turned heartbreak into joy all over again. And if you need another reminder that good things still happen, sunrise.com has plenty more stories just like this one waiting for you.
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1: Jeremy Camp, Out of My Hands, and you're listening to Sunrise. 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Sky's rehearsal dinner the night before had gone off without a hitch, but at 1:30 in the morning, just hours before she and her groom were set to walk down the aisle, her maid of honor's water broke. That meant Hannah, her bestie, would not be joining her at the altar, but Sky was determined that both of them would share in their big day. So immediately after the ceremony, Sky and the entire wedding party piled into the party bus and went to the hospital instead of the wedding reception, surprising Hannah during the final hours before she welcomed her baby. 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

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Well, you know, most high school graduates go straight to parties and celebrations after the ceremony, but the teen in our next story went straight to work. It ended up being the best thing that could happen to him, and you'll hear why in less than 10 minutes. Now here's Poetic from the band Jaren.

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0: 10th Avenue North with Warren, and we are Sunrise. Well, in Dakula, Georgia, most high school graduates were out celebrating with friends after the graduation ceremony, but 18-year-old Mikhail Baker headed straight to work at Burger King, still wearing his graduation medals. 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

0: No Idols from Brandon Lake and Schema Boy on Sunrise. And did you know that we're heard on great stations all over the country? It's true. 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

0: Holland with Lovely on Sunrise. Well, last year in Louisville, Kentucky, firefighters helped rescue a little boy named Ezra after he became trapped inside a bedroom during a house fire. Months later, Ezra's mother invited the crew to his fifth birthday party, never expecting that they'd actually come. But on party day, fire trucks rolled into the neighborhood with lights flashing as firefighters stepped out carrying gifts, birthday hats, and a cake. Ezra ran straight into their arms while neighbors gathered outside to cheer. His mom said the firefighters had already saved her son once, but showing up again meant even more to the family. Good reminders like that are never hard to share. You'll find this story and more at sunrise.com, SONRISE.com.
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0: Gio, D'Angelo, and Loge with Greater Love on Sunrise. And it wraps up the show for this weekend. Sunrise is written and produced by Michael Stewart and is a production of His Biz Incorporated. 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I'm Kevin Peterson. Do something nice for somebody who really needs it this week, and let's meet right back here next weekend, same time, same station, for another Sunrise. Till then, make sure you keep the faith. Positive.
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2: ABC News, I'm Mike Dabusky. President Trump has still made no announcement on whether he'll extend the ceasefire with Iran as the two sides try to work out a short-term peace agreement. ABC's Ian Pannell.
3: We have been here before. In fact, at least four or five occasions, we've been told that a deal was close at hand, only for it not to materialize. It's not just President Trump who needs to sign off on it. Also, the Supreme Leader of Iran, Mujtaba Khamenei, needs to agree to it.
2: The president met with his team in the situation room for about 2 hours today to make a final determination about a deal with Iran. A federal judge today decided the Justice Department's anti-weaponization fund will be put on hold as a court considers a legal challenge to the idea. The fund is intended to finance payouts to those who claim to be victims of government weaponization. And a different judge now says the board of the Kennedy Center acted illegally by adding President Trump's name to the building. This is ABC News.
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0: 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Just the two of us.
1: It's just the two of us.
0: I was thinking the same thing, yep. A new era in mornings. It's going to be a little different without having the Aussie here, but I'm excited for this new adventure, Vic.
1: I'm excited, too. 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
0: Oh, we have work Monday?
1: 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We got to pay our bills, bro.
0: Exactly.
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0: That's right. 6 to 10, Tri-City's number one hit music station. 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
8: 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The number of people 55 years of age and older find themselves homeless. In 2023-2024, Crossroads saw a 212% increase in the number of people who fit that category. Thank you for being a part of such an important ministry to elderly homeless people in central Nebraska.
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6: ABC News, I'm Mike Dabowski. President Trump has still made no announcement on whether he'll extend the ceasefire with Iran as the two sides try to work out a short-term peace agreement. ABC's Ian Panel.
7: We have been here before, in fact, at least 4 or 5 occasions. We've been told that a deal was close at hand, only for it not to materialize. It's not just President Trump who needs to sign off on it. Also, the Supreme Leader of Iran, Mujtaba Khamenei, needs to agree to it.
6: The president met with his team in the Situation Room for about 2 hours today to make a final determination about a deal with Iran. A federal judge today decided the Justice Department's anti-weaponization fund will be put on hold as a court considers a legal challenge to the idea. The fund is intended to finance payouts to those who claim to be victims of government weaponization. And a different judge now says the board of the Kennedy Center acted illegally by adding President Trump's name to the building. This is ABC News.
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1: Here we are.
0: Just the two of us.
1: It's just the two of us.
0: I was thinking the same thing. Yep.
1: A new era in mornings.
0: It's going to be a little different without having the Aussie here, but I'm excited for this new adventure, Bit.
2: I'm excited, too. I don't know what we're doing Monday, so find out.
0: Oh, we have work Monday?
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0: 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Just the two of us.
1: Just the two of us.
0: I was thinking the same thing, yep. A new era in mornings. It's going to be a little different without having the Aussie here, but I'm excited for this new adventure, Vic.
1: I'm excited, too. I don't know what we're doing Monday, so find out.
0: Oh, we have work Monday?
1: Yes. We got to pay our bills, bro.
0: Exactly.
1: So I guess find out what happens Monday at 6.
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0: Colton, here we are. Just the two of us.
1: Just the two of us.
0: I was thinking the same thing, yep. A new era in mornings. It's going to be a little different without having the Aussie here, but I'm excited for this new adventure, Vic.
1: I'm excited, too. I don't know what we're doing Monday, so find out.
0: Oh, we have work Monday?
1: Yes. We got to pay our bills, bro.
0: Exactly.
1: So I guess find out what happens Monday at 6.
0: That's right. 6 to 10, Tri-City's number one hit music station. 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
5: 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The winner will take home a $250 grand prize. The other final fur participants will...

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0: Colton, here we are. Just the two of us.
1: It's just the two of us.
0: I was thinking the same thing, yep. A new era in mornings. It's going to be a little different without having the Aussie here, but I'm excited for this new adventure, Vic.
1: I'm excited, too. I don't know what we're doing Monday, so find out.
0: Oh, we have work Monday?
1: Yes. We got to pay our bills, bro.
0: Exactly.
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12: ABC News, I'm Mike Dabusky. President Trump has still made no announcement on whether he'll extend the ceasefire with Iran as the two sides try to work out a short-term peace agreement. ABC's Ian Panel.
13: We have been here before, in fact, at least four or five occasions. We've been told that a deal was close at hand, only for it not to materialize. It's not just President Trump who needs to sign off on it. Also, the Supreme Leader of Iran, Mujtaba Khamenei, needs to agree to it.
12: The president met with his team in the situation room for about 2 hours today to make a final determination about a deal with Iran. A federal judge today decided the Justice Department's anti-weaponization fund will be put on hold as a court considers a legal challenge to the idea. The fund is intended to finance payouts to those who claim to be victims of government weaponization. And a different judge now says the board of the Kennedy Center acted illegally by adding President Trump's name to the building. This is ABC News.
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0: Colton, here we are. Just the two of us.
1: It's just the two of us.
0: I was thinking the same thing, yep. A new era in mornings. It's going to be a little different without having the Aussie here, but I'm excited for this new adventure, Vic.
1: I'm excited, too. I don't know what we're doing Monday, so find out.
0: Oh, we have work Monday?
1: Yes. We got to pay our bills, bro.
0: Exactly.
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0: That's right. 6 to 10, Tri-City's number one hit music station. 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

0: 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Just the two of us.
1: Just the two of us.
0: I was thinking the same thing, yep. A new era in mornings. It's going to be a little different without having the Aussie here, but I'm excited for this new adventure, Vic.
1: I'm excited, too. 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
0: Oh, we have work Monday?
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0: Well, Colton, here we are. Just the two of us.
1: It's just the two of us.
0: I was thinking the same thing, yep. A new era in mornings. It's going to be a little different without having the Aussie here, but I'm excited for this new adventure, Vic.
1: I'm excited, too. 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
0: Oh, we have work Monday?
1: 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We got to pay our bills, bro.
0: Exactly.
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17: ABC News, I'm Mike Dabusky. President Trump has still made no announcement on whether he'll extend the ceasefire with Iran as the two sides try to work out a short-term peace agreement. ABC's Ian Panel.
18: We have been here before. In fact, at least 4 or 5 occasions, we've been told that a deal was close at hand, only for it not to materialize. It's not just President Trump who needs to sign off on it. Also, the Supreme Leader of Iran, Mujtaba Khamenei, needs to agree to it.
17: The president met with his team in the situation room for about 2 hours today to make a final determination about a deal with Iran. A federal judge today decided the Justice Department's anti-weaponization fund will be put on hold as a court considers a legal challenge to the idea. The fund is intended to finance payouts to those who claim to be victims of government weaponization. And a different judge now says the board of the Kennedy Center acted illegally by adding President Trump's name to the building. This is ABC News.
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1: 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It's Hits 106. There's nothing like a hit song that takes you to a special place.
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1: 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Rick D's heading for number one.
5: The weekly top 40 is on.
1: Oh, do I have hits for you? It is your music-loving friend, Rick Dees. And how about this? You've heard the saying, once in a blue moon. Well, this is it. This week in 2026, two full moons in 1 month. Have you ever seen a moon up close?
6: Oh!
1: Wait a minute. Hold on. The astronauts have. Stop it. Okay, get ready for D's sleaze. It's dripping this week. And coming up, if you just stay here, the biggest hit of the week. Remember last week's top five? At number five, winning all of the awards over the last few weeks, Ella Langley.
7: She's from Texas, I can tell by the way he's two-stepping around the room.
1: Oh, yes, you chose number five. At number four, Sienna Spiral.

Number three, a very busy Taylor Swift. Up at number two, yes, you remember, Somber. And last week's biggest hit, Can It Happen Again? Olivia Dean from London. So easy to fall in love. I could

Olivia Dean on a winning streak, so easy to fall in love. Number one for 4 weeks from the best new artist of the year 2026. Everyone agrees, a whole month at number one. Way to go, Olivia, holding off the likes of Somber, Sienna Spyro, looking for her first number one, and others. And Rick D is every week right here at Rick.com, R-I-C-K.com. We post three potential hits. You choose the sure shot. And this week of the three, you said this is the one, D's. Gracie Abrams is back. It's called Hit the Wall. Listen.

Oh, yeah. Welcome back to the Countdown. Gracie Abrams, the Sure Shot this week. It's a hit. Everybody says it is. Hit the Wall, the lead single from Gracie's third album. It drops very soon, and everybody's talking about it, waiting for Gracie. Okay, Rick D's heading for number one, starting at number 40. Here we go with one of Time Magazine's 100 most influential people of the decade. How about this? Hilary Duff, Roommates.

0: If you've been there, you know what it's like. Hilary Duff, Roommates, and nonstop to number 39, Alex Warren, Ordinary.
1: They say the holy water's watered down, and this town's lost its faith. Our colors will fade.

0: Alex Warren on the Countdown. Ordinary, been around for months. Now dropping down one, number 39. And couldn't believe this, so we put it in the category of
1: Believe It or Don't.
0: And believe it or don't, this we couldn't believe this, but it's true. Now we have Drake and Taylor Swift in the same very exclusive category. Drake has tied Taylor Swift with the most number one albums ever from a solo artist. He passes Jay-Z and many others. Drake's new Iceman debuted at number one, and now he ties Taylor Swift. How many? 15 number one albums. And if you throw in solo acts and groups and everybody else, still the Beatles have the most number ones with 19. But congratulations, Drake, in a very exclusive category. Most number ones from a solo artist at 15, tying Taylor Swift. Couldn't believe it. So we put in the category of
1: Believe It or Don't.
0: All right, now wait a minute. Don't blink or you'll miss a huge hit. Plus D's sleaze. Coming back in seconds.
2: We're on the way to number one.

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7: You see that girl? There's just something about her. I just

Leon Thomas. Mutt. On the countdown to number one, Leon holds steady at number 37. Up to number 36 is Rick Dees and the Hits and Max McNown. Better Me.

0: loves a good guitar lick, and he can do it. Max McNown, Better Me For You, just on Juan this week, number 36. He says he has a couple of favorite dobro guitar players who practice. There was one guy named Segovia, and Max said he practiced maybe 4 hours a day, Segovia. Okay, here we go. The Countdown Challenge, and you can win yourself a shopping spree on Amazon. So listen to me. Rick D's offering this question. You can get this. When the Grammys of just a few Brits have won Best New Artist, it's an incredible award, and Olivia Dean won it for the year 2025-2026. And now all you have to do is name one more Londoner who won for Best New Artist over the years. Is it Adele? Is it Dua Lipa? Or is it Sam Smith? Or all three of these artists? You got it? Adele, Dua Lipa, Sam Smith, or all three for Best New Artist at the Grammys. You got it? Just click Rick, R-I-C-K.com. 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You won't believe it. Coming up as we head for number one.
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0: 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Jonas Brothers, Nick, Kevin, and Joe Jonas. 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
20: Come on.

If you love hit music, you found your place. On the way to the biggest hit of the week. Number one. Only the hits for you. Number 35, that's where we are, Rick Dees, and the highest debut on the countdown this week.

He feels the need for speed. Justin Bieber, highest debut on the countdown, number 35 this week. And his music catalog is part of a $4 billion deal, we just found out. Sony has been in talks about acquiring publishing rights to Justin Bieber's work. Now, he did this before and was ripped off. So he has good legal counsel now. And this is a $4 billion deal. Other artists are thrown into it, but way to go, Justin Bieber. Britney's Let's Keep It Nonstop to number 34 on the countdown. David Guetta, Teddy Swims, Tones and I, Gone, Gone.

0: Weeks at number 34 on the countdown. Teddy Swims joins David Guetta, does great production. And Tones and I, Gone, Gone, Gone. And Mr. Swims, Teddy says, I love seeing my fans up close. I like to hang with my fans backstage or whatever. He says, I am enjoying every minute, every second of stardom. Okay, D's here to please with the hits, and something has leaked out this week. So let's put it in the category of
1: Ricky Leaks.
0: Well, this leaked out this week. Ed Sheeran is making a big change. He is leaving his record company. He's been with Warner Music, and they helped him sell 170 million albums. We're talking about Ed Sheeran. He says, they've been terrific. I love them. Warner has been terrific to me, and I think I've been terrific to them. 170 million. Time to move on. Time for the next chapter in my life. I have a family. I don't know what I'm going to do, but I can't wait to do it. Ed Sheeran, 170 million? It makes you think. How much is he worth? This redheaded music superstar says, I'm not going to say. We're going to estimate, though, based on other artists I've seen over the years. Ed Sheeran is worth almost $400 million. Thank you. Leaked out about Mr. Sheeran this week, so we put it in the middle of
1: Ricky Leaks.
0: The hottest hits of the week coming up.
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0: And this is it, America's biggest countdown. 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
0: All right, Raywood, this is all about evening the score. It's a hit from Tate McRae right here, number 33 on the countdown. Tit for tat.

them get bitter. Oh, Megan Trainor backing up her last hit with another one. It's the new one, Shimmer. What do you think? Number 32 on the countdown. Shimmer moves up 4 for Megan, and she has a new album. It's called Toy With Me. Have you heard it? 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D's, D-E-E-S, Hit Music, once again, free. Okay, Bieber is back again. Took this one all the way to the top. Daisies.

0: 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They're calling it Bieber-sance, kind of like a renaissance for Justin Bieber. We put it five-star rated. It's amazing. 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All the D's, Lee's, Spies have been watching Justin Bieber. Okay, coming up, this week's biggest 30 hits. Some D's, Lee's on Taylor Swift. It's always happening. Stay right here as we head for the biggest hit of the week.
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0: What do you see? Let's do the top 30. It's Rick D's Spotlight on Alex Warren again. Bloodline featuring Jelly Roll.

Oh, don't you love those two voices together? Alex Warren and his friend Jelly Roll with Bloodline. All right, let's keep it up, Rigneys, and match your steps to the beat of this hit, and you can get in on Ray's Click Clack Symphony, number 29.

Though this season of her life had been cold, lonely, and tough, though she slipped back into a darkness she had hoped by now to have overcome, she had learned a beautiful lesson as she kissed her girls goodbye and thanked them for getting her out the house. That maybe

she danced under the weight of her clouds. But for the first time in a long time, she believed that one day she would again feel the sun. She must be patient. She must have faith in the seeds that are planted beneath the snow. She must hold on, and she must let go. She'll be all right. No riding shining arm at night. She will save herself this time. And in fact, tonight, she did confirm. The cold never lasts, my darling. It just teaches the heart how to...

fun to click-clack with Ray. It's the Click-Clack Symphony, climbing four for Ray this week, number 29 on the countdown. She just set two Guinness World Records at the 2026 Brit Awards. Now, Ray, for achieving the most nominations ever in a single year, she had five award nominations, and she won four of the five categories, so she is hot. Ray, heading for number one, she could be climbing four this week. Up to number 28, a friend of Ray's, Olivia Dean. Man.

She took it all the way to number one. Man, I Need. And up to number 27, let's keep it nonstop. Rick Dees and Miley Cyrus has a message to her younger you. Listen.

0: Miley Cyrus looks back on her life. Number 27, Younger You from Miley. And she says,
1: my dad used to say that a skyscraper starts with a jackhammer. And it's not about the force, but it's about the repetition.
0: Those are the words Miley said when she got her star in the Hollywood Walk of Fame. And for that memorable event, she wore a see-through gown and lace, tastefully covering up this and that. Way to go, Miley. Speaking of persistence, how about this? Nothing in this world can take the place of persistence. Talent will not. Nothing is more common than unsuccessful people with talent. Genius will not. Unrewarded genius is out there all the time. Education will not. The world is full of educated derelicts. Persistence and determination alone are the most important. Do you have it? The words of Calvin Coolidge, President of the United States of America. And it still applies to people like Miley Cyrus and Drake and Taylor Swift. You name it, they have persistence. Okay, we will persist with the biggest 20 hits on the way. More D's, Lee's, get ready. Heading for number one. We're on the way to number one. Can you feel it?
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0: working on music?
1: Yeah.
0: I'll just go to bed. I'm tired.
1: I want to watch Friends with you.

All right, Teddy Swims, there you go. Number 26, moving up one more from last week for Teddy, Mr. Know-It-All. And Teddy just told me he's doing a contest to win free tickets. I don't know how you can pull this off, but he is offering you tickets for life. Just click Rick. We have the details, RICK.com. How about this? Look who is back in her late 60s. Teaming with Sabrina Carpenter up to number 25 this week, going up one. Madonna, Sabrina, bring your...

0: got something I want to talk about.
1: Oh, yeah, bring your love. Did you move to it? It's Sabrina Carpenter and her friend Madonna together. And have you seen the viral house tour trend yet? You post a video, you lip sync to Sabrina Carpenter house trend, and then everybody gets to watch. Everybody's in on it. Selena Gomez did it. You can see a lot. We, again, have a link at RICK.com. Okay, coming up, some Dee Sleaze on Doja Cat saying she's going to go away and start painting murals for 3 years. Are you ready for that? But there's more. The top 20 hits on the way. And how about Dee's Sleaze? All right, this just done from Selena Gomez. She's put her lavish bachelorette pad up for sale in Los Angeles. She bought it about a year ago, and she and Benny Blanco said, it's $35 million. Let's sell it. It's in Beverly Hills 90210. And for the sales, we recommend a guy named Kevin Dees. Look him up. Kevin Dees. He sold the Bob Hope estate. He just sold a megastar mansion. Kevin Dees, if you're listening, no relation. Maybe. Okay, way to go, Selena. Hope you got the $35 million. You and Benny are in the middle of Dee's Sleaze. Top 20 hits on the way.
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1: 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It's called Praising You featuring Fatboy

0: keep it turned up.
1: It's Rick Dees.
2: Well, how about this? You throw in Zara Larsson along with Pink Panthers up here, number 24 on the countdown. It's called Stateside.
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0: say.
1: Pink, Pathras, stateside with Zara Larsson down one, number 24 on the countdown. Nonstop, Rick Dees to number 23. A lot of AI, artificial intelligence in this one, but it's a hit. It's golden. Huntrix.

0: Golden 2 weeks, number 23 in the countdown for Hontrix. And their stadium tour is coming. But a weird thing is coming. We don't know who's going to be singing. Is it EJ, just EJ? Is it Audrey Nuna? Is it Rayami? We're on top of it. Of course, our D-Sleaze spies will report to you. So much going on as we approach the top 20 hits of the weekend. There's a challenge from Lady Gaga, and she wants you to take it. What is it? Let's find out together.
1: Ready? So one, two, three.
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0: 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It's Selena Gomez and Rima.

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1: How about you, Mr. Electric Blue? Up to number 21, Rick Dees and Lady Gaga, Doechii, show us those models on the runway.

0: one way.
1: It's Lady Gaga and Doechii together, up three, big jumper to number 21 already, Runway. And Lady Gaga has a challenge for you. Her Mayhem tour, you may know, is one of the biggest ever. And her new concert movie, Mayhem Requiem, it's on Apple Music after a one-night premiere only in movie theaters. And when Lady Gaga got the idea, she thought about, what if we tore down a massive Mayhem tour set, locked it up after the final show, and then over hundreds of years later, it falls apart, but some little monster from the future finds it and makes an art piece out of it. I noticed some troller online said, Lady Gaga, were you drinking when you came up with that? It is brutal in the world of entertainment. Okay, here we go. The biggest 20 hits of the week. They're huge. Coming up in seconds.
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1: 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What's up, Grand Island, Hastings, Tri-Cities, all over the place? 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
2: Hey. On the way to the biggest hit of the week. Number one.
1: And this is it, Rick D's in your top 20 hits of the week. Let's start with Justin Bieber, Yukon.

0: Oh, he's on a nice roll. He is Noah Kahan, up two to number 17 with The Great Divide. And Noah's album, the same name, The Great Divide, number one for 3 weeks. So congratulations, Noah. Okay, on the music hot list this week, you have Taylor Swift attending a basketball game with her fiancé, the incredible football star Travis Kelce. How much were those seats on the basketball court? Right there, you're in the game for the basketball playoffs in New York. $30,000 each per ticket is what we're told.
1: Oh, that's horrible.
0: They can afford it, but whoa, that is a costly basketball ticket. Stay here. Biggest 15 hits coming up. We have some jockeying for position to the number one hit. Let's see what happens. Heading for number one in seconds.
2: Rick D's.
0: Turn it up.
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And only one hit away from the top 15. Guess who has it? Taylor Allison Swift. At number 16 on the countdown, a former number one, Opalite. I had a

Taylor Swift just drifting down one this week after a long run in the top 10. Opalite, Enrique Dees unveiling the 15 biggest hits of the week. One Republic is back at number 15. Need Your Love.

0: One Republic back on the countdown. They've waited. They're back. And up on this week, number 15 with Need Your Love. Did you hear that guitar work? That's Zach Filkins, who said it's great to be on tour, but even better to be back home. But the trees are full of green leaves in Coloma, Michigan. And Zach says, make sure you take the wine trail in Michigan. It's incredibly underrated. You'll love it. Okay, here we are closing out on the biggest 10 hits of the week. And of course, there's more.
1: D's Sleaze.
0: 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You can see we have a link at Rick.com. I talked to Nick Jonas. He said, we are going to give some privacy secrets away. That's the way you get clicks. So check out the Jonas Brothers podcast. It just started, getting a lot of top spin, and they're being very personal. You go into their very personal lives of Nick, Kevin, and Joe Jonas. Check it out. In fact, I think their father busts into the podcast in one episode and says,
2: losers! You're all losers!
0: 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Okay, biggest 10 hits, so close.
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0: Fallout Boy redoing the lyrics of an 80s hit from Billy Joel. We didn't start the fire.

0: that music. Let's go.
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2: 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It is Rick D's, the music that makes you move. Like this one, Bruno Mars, the number 14, I Just Might.

0: What a question. Where's my husband? Ray, down three this week, number 13 on the countdown. And Ray's fans got into the act. They say, okay, if you're looking for your husband, let's find Mr. Right for you. She says, number one, you have to have a sense of humor. Number two, you don't have to be the best looking man in the world, but you have to be loyal. And finally, you have to be very confident with a lot of cash. I threw that last part in. Ray, where's my husband? Okay, now switching over for Harry Styles. What kind of female mesmerizes Harry? Want to know? Stay here.
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All right, there's a 12-pack of hits, all heading for number one. Back into it at number 12, Rick Dees and Harry Styles says he is mesmerized by the mystery of American girls. Listen.